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2: 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In Padstow, a car and motorbike have collided on Fairford Road. There are two northbound lanes blocked approaching the M5 motorway. Extensive delays through Forestville after a truck crash at the Roseville Bridge blocked a lane. We've got queues stacked up from about Starkey Street. At Eastern Creek, a semi-trailer has broken down on the M4. It's westbound in the shoulder approaching the M7. 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Hurry, offer ends July 31. For T's and T's, visit honda.com.au. That's traffic on Smooth 95.3.
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3: With your 10 o'clock news headlines, good morning, I'm Emma Duxbury. Victorian Premier Jacinta Allan has resigned after losing the support of the Labor Party. She says she was prepared to go to a leadership ballot but has made the decision to step aside because it's right for the party and the Victorian people.
4: I believe I would have won. But doing so this close to an election takes up valuable resources, including the most precious of one, time. More importantly, it puts the state in a position of uncertainty. That hurts the Victorian people, and I just won't do that.
3: Ms. Allan will now chair a caucus meeting to elect a new leader, with Ben Carroll tipped to take over the top job. The opposition says it looks forward to the findings of a feasibility study into plans to build Australia's first new oil refinery since the 60s. Labor has announced it will commit $4 million towards the research, which will look at building the facility in Western Australia. The government says it will help reduce our reliance on foreign fuel imports, which have been exposed by the Middle East conflict. Schools have been warned it's no longer safe to share images and videos of students online amid a surge in AI-generated deepfakes targeting children and teachers. Experts say images taken from official school social media feeds are increasingly being turned into sexualised, mocking or damaging depictions of victims. It's prompted the eSafety Commissioner to urge schools to reconsider their posting habits. Tests are being carried out on another 7 birds in South Australia as fears of a bird flu outbreak grow. Australia has 20 confirmed cases of the deadly virus across 4 states. French President Emmanuel Macron has described the wildfires engulfing southwestern France as the hardest situation since World War II. And the Aussie cult classic movie The Castle is being turned into a stage show. The limited run production will put on shows in Melbourne next year. Updating sport, it's been another successful day in the pool at the Glasgow Commonwealth Games. We've picked up about a dozen medals this morning and over half of them are gold. In the gymnastics, Kate McDonald won gold in the women's uneven bars, while James Hardy took 2 bronze in the men's finals. And we have our first gold on the track with Rose Davies taking out the 10,000 metre event. Australia leads the medal tally on 59 with 26 gold. All eyes will be on Tigers training today, with Adam Dewey expected to front up this morning following peace talks with coach Benji Marshall. And football fever is gripping Australia as English Premier League heavyweights Chelsea and Tottenham prepare for the Sydney Super Cup.
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1: Smooth weather.
3: Sunny today, heading for tops of 21 degrees in the city, 22 at Penrith. Blue skies tomorrow with highs of 19. Mostly sunny on Thursday with a possible shower Friday. And that's the latest on Smooth 95.3.
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6: Hello, it's Karen. 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It is so wonderful to have you with us. Nick Kershaw, wouldn't it be good soon? Right now. Let's get into Martika. I feel the earth move.

0: We love a feel-good workday on Smooth 95.3 with Aretha, Freeway of Love. Hello, it's Karen. You got the mid-morning munchies yet? 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

0: 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More music and less talk with Ace of Base, The Sign. Hello, it's Karen with your home of feel-good music after 11. We'll hear from TLC, No Scrubs, Madonna's Vogue. There's so many more brilliant songs on the way after we check in on the latest news next.
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7: 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Traffic picking up the pace again through the beaches on Warringah Road. We had a crash near the Roseville Bridge earlier this morning, which was causing significant delays. The good news is all lanes are well and truly back open and traffic is back on track. Now, the delays are coming up Spit Hill into Mossman. Looks like we might have a crash at Spit Junction. The M4 in recovery mode at Haverfield after an earlier breakdown at the Wattle Street on-ramp. The Woolies online super sale is on now. 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
8: 95.3. Good morning, I'm Maham Kashani. Sobering new Treasury figures reveal inflation could climb past 7% by year's end as the conflict in the Middle East ramps up. The forecasting also estimates the price of oil could reach $200 a barrel. Economists expect at least one more interest rate hike by this year in a bid to curb higher inflation. Plans are underway to build Australia's first oil refinery in decades. Labor is set to join WA in funding a $4 million pre-feasibility study into whether Karratha could become the nation's third oil plant. It's all part of a bid to shore up Australia's fuel security amid rising global tensions. Ben Carroll is poised to become Victoria's new premier 4 months out from the state election. Jacinta Allen stepping aside as leader of the Victorian Labor Party after losing the support of caucus. A meeting is underway to install the party's next leader. A new advisory has been released by the eSafety Commission to schools, urging them to rethink their online posting habits. It comes amid a spike in AI-generated deepfakes targeting children and teachers. And as hundreds of thousands of people flee raging wildfires across Europe, Aussies heading overseas are being urged to stay informed and monitor travel advice. More than 300,000 people have been evacuated across France and Spain as fires burn through popular holiday destinations, closing roads and delaying flights. Updating sport. Australia has claimed another 9 gold medals on day 4 of the Commonwealth Games in Glasgow. 7 of those came from swimming. We had success on the track too, with Rose Davies becoming the first Australian female to win gold in the 10,000 metre race at a Commonwealth Games. Australia leads the medal table on 59 with 26 gold. And West Tigers star Adam Dewey is expected to return to training today after positive talks with head coach Benji Marshall. It comes after weekend fears Dewey had played his last game for the Tigers after he withdrew from last Saturday's clash with Canberra over reports of a dispute with Marshall.
9: Feeling stressed? Retreat. Breathe. Reset. Two-night Hawkesbury retreats from $499 per person. 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
8: Sunny with tops of 21, mostly fine tomorrow, 19, sunny Thursday, a few showers Friday. And that's the latest on Smooth 95.3.
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0: 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A little early taste of our smooth old school disco back Friday night with Simon Diaz. 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

0: More music and less talk is what we do here at Smooth. Hello, it's Karen. We're going to conjure up some summer feels with the Beach Boys' Kokomo after midday. We'll also hear from Jamiroquai after a quick news update with Heidi.
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0: 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In Hurstville, a truck has crashed into a pole on King George's Road, which is now closed near Greenbank Street in both directions. The alternative is Wanneora Road and Connells Point Road, but that is not suitable for B double trucks. They'll have to park up and wait. The M5 motorway making good time. It's a 15-minute eastbound trip now from Preston's to the M5 tunnel. Lights flashing on the back of buses? Whenever you see that, make sure you slow down to 40 kilometres per hour as kids are getting on or off the bus. Keep our kids safe. They're counting on you. That's traffic on Smooth's 95.3.
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13: Good afternoon, I'm Heidi Tiltons. There have been chaotic scenes inside Victoria's Labor Party with Jacinta Allen standing down as Premier.
24: At the end of the day, I am and always have been a team player. Should Ben Carroll emerge as our next Labor leader and Labor Premier, he will have my congratulations and unqualified support.
13: It was originally thought her deputy Ben Carroll would step in, but Planning Minister Sonia Kilkenny has also put her hand up. It means the party faces a potential four-week battle before Labor's rank and file members can vote on a successor. Australia's largest energy retailer has now confirmed the information of almost a million current and former customers was accessed in a recent data breach. Origin Energy is promising to contact all those who have been affected by the incident. Anthony Albanese has unveiled a $4 million plan to build Australia's first new oil refinery since the 1960s. Australia currently only has two refineries, with the money being put towards a feasibility study for a new facility in WA. The five beaches in northern France used in the World War II D-Day landings have been added to the UNESCO World Heritage List. The UN had previously warned of threats posed on the Normandy sites by tourism and climate change. And Ariana Grande's filed a lawsuit against a group of anonymous hackers. The singer claims the group infiltrated the devices of people in her inner circle to steal unreleased music, private photos and footage that was later sold online. Updating sport, and Australia has enjoyed another golden night in Glasgow, adding 9 more gold medals to stay comfortably on top of the medal tally. The Aussies will be looking to extend their lead when day 5 gets underway tonight, chasing gold in the women's 100-metre freestyle and men's 200-metre butterfly, with the focus also shifting to the athletics track. English soccer heavyweights Chelsea and Tottenham have arrived in Australia ahead of the Sydney Super Cup, and Aussie Alexander Vukic has won his match at an ATP event in Washington in straight sets.
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4: Smooth weather.
13: Sunny this afternoon, getting down to 10 degrees tonight. A mostly sunny day tomorrow with a top of 19. Looking further ahead, sunny for Thursday before a shower or two on Friday. Right now in the city, it's 19 degrees. It's 16 in our west, and that's the latest on Smooth.
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0: So many great songs for us today on Smooth FM. Appreciate your company. Simon Diaz is ready to continue our feel-good workday. He's got some good songs coming up. Culture Club, Come a Chameleon, The Spice Girls, Who Do You Think You Are? After we check in with Heidi for a news update.
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15: Sydney's traffic on Smooth 95.3.
16: 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On the M4 in Eastern Creek, a truck is on fire, closing a westbound lane, approaching the M7. It's in lane 1. A reduced speed limit to 40 kilometres per hour there as well. Hurstville, a truck has crashed into a pole, closing King George's Road both ways near Greenbank Street. In Catherine Field, a grass fire closing Camden Valley Way northbound between Springfield Road and Catherine Fields. Southbound traffic also delayed there. The unpaid toll process has changed. Visit the eToll website to see what the changes mean for you. 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That's traffic on Smooth 95.3.
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18: Good afternoon, I'm Heidi Tiltons. Ben Carroll has been officially sworn in as Victoria's 50th Premier after holding off a shock 11th-hour challenge by Sonia Kilkenny. Prime Minister Anthony Albanese has paid tribute to Jacinta Allen following her resignation this morning, describing her as a decent human being.
19: Someone who's motivated by her passionate belief in the lifestyle and in education, health, transport of Victorians.
18: Moira Deeming has also quit the Liberal Party, revealing she'll sit on Victoria's crossbench as an independent. The MP had been under pressure to resign after she refused to apologise to her colleague Matthew Guy for making an unsubstantiated assault claim against him. Origin Energy believes the information of 900,000 current and former customers was accessed during a recent data security breach. The company says it's been reviewing the potential security threat since early July. A new oil refinery could be built in WA under a federal government plan to shore up Australia's fuel security. Labor is promising $4 million towards a feasibility study into constructing the facility. Experts are warning schools against sharing images and videos of students online. The eSafety regulator says the content is being taken from official social media feeds and run through generative AI to be turned into sexualized, mocking or other damaging content. And the stars have walked the blue carpet in LA for the premiere of the latest Spider-Man. Academy Award winner Michael B. Jordan making a surprise appearance to greet Tom Holland with a hug. Updating sport, and Australia has its first athletics gold of the Commonwealth Games with Rose Davies securing a historic 10,000 metre victory. She's told Nine she still can't believe it.
20: I think I'm still processing it all. It won't until, I probably go to sleep tonight. I'm so happy, so stoked.
18: Australia won 15 medals in the pool on day 4, including 2 clean sweeps of the podium. The Aussies now have 26 gold medals, 18 clear of the second-placed England. And the Wallabies are in camp for the first time under Les Kiss ahead of their 2-test series against Japan. They'll take on Eddie Jones and the Brave Blossoms in Osaka and Townsville.
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15: Smooth weather.
18: Blue skies this afternoon, getting down to 10 degrees tonight. A mostly sunny day tomorrow with a top of 19. Looking further ahead, sunny on Thursday before a shower or two on Friday. Right now in the city, it's 20 degrees. It's the same in our west. And that's the latest on Smooth.
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0: Good afternoon. Let's feel good while we work together on this Tuesday. Sydney, Simon Diggers here. Culture Club have a documentary out. It's getting good reviews too. So let's play one of their biggest hits. This was huge, but now let's feel good with more music and let's talk with Stevie Winwood.
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0: 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Back into the tunes after we check that 2 o'clock news. 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
4: 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Search thousands of commercial property listings with Sydney's number one in commercial property. On the M4 in Eastern Creek, a truck is on fire, causing heavy delays westbound approaching the M7. In the Kembo, we have a three-car crash closing Holden Street northbound at the Boulevard. The Boulevard also closed in both directions between Holden Street and Croydon Street. And in Hurstville, a truck has crashed into a pole, closing King George's Road in both directions near Greenbank Street. 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That's traffic on Smooth 95.3.
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5: Good afternoon, I'm Heidi Tiltons. Victoria's new Premier has kicked off his first hour in the top job by announcing a royal commission into the state's construction sector. The inquiry will look into claims $15 billion of taxpayer money was funnelled through the Big Build project and into the hands of the CFMEU. Ben Carroll describing his premiership as a new era for Victoria.
6: Let me make one thing very clear. I am not Daniel Andrews. I am not Jacinta Allen.
5: Jacinta Allen quitting this morning, saying she wanted to avoid a drawn-out leadership fight in the state with just 123 days to go until the state election. Harvey Norman and Latitude Financial have been slapped with a $55 million fine over a misleading ad campaign. The corporate regulator finding the companies promoted a 60-month interest-free payment scheme that required customers to take out credit cards and unknowingly pay additional fees. The federal government says it's investigating the best location for a new oil refinery in Western Australia. The Prime Minister's announced $4 million towards a feasibility study into constructing a facility in the state. Australia currently has just two oil refineries, one in Geelong and one in Brisbane. The French president says he'll commit every available resource to fighting wildfires raging across the country. Flames are only about 15 kilometres from the city of Bordeaux. Emmanuel Macron says authorities are doing everything they can.
7: We will win this battle together. We'll commit every possible resource, adapt to changing needs and continue to innovate alongside you to win that battle.
5: And Dolly Parton's brother has died, the singer's older brother Coy passing away at the age of 82. Updating sport, and the Aussie swimmers have claimed more than a dozen medals in one night in the pool at the Commonwealth Games in Glasgow. In athletics, Rose Davies claimed a historic gold in the women's 10,000 metres. Brayden Maynard will miss at least the next three games for Collingwood with a knee injury. The Pies defender will have surgery this week in a push to return for the finals. And disgruntled West Tigers playmaker Adam Dewey's returned to training just days after walking out on the team.
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3: Smooth weather.
5: Sunny skies this afternoon, getting down to 10 degrees tonight. A mostly sunny day tomorrow with a top of 19. Looking further ahead, sunny on Thursday before a shower or two on Friday. Right now in the city, it's 21 degrees. It's 19 in our west, and that's the latest on Smooth.
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0: FM and Richard Marks, sorry, Judge Richard Marks and those endless summer nights. It's not summer, but it's a feel-good winter. Beautiful sunshine continues tomorrow. All right, coming up, Rock and Rod Stewart for your workday, and we're about to move on up as well.
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0: 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If you haven't got the app, grab it today, the Smooth Player, and you can take us with you wherever you go, even if you're stuck in the traffic. 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
24: 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In Hurstville, a truck into a pole closing King George's Road both ways at Greenbank Street. Diversions in place give yourself an extra 20 minutes of travel time. Lakemba at the Boulevard, a three-vehicle accident closing at both ways between Holden Street and Croydon Street, and an earlier truck fire in Eastern Creek, slowing the M4 westbound approaching the M7, that's blocking the two left lanes. There's ways to go electric with Toyota. With hybrids, plug-in hybrids and battery electric vehicles, the power is yours. 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Oh, what a feeling, Toyota. That's traffic on Smooth 95.3.
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26: Good afternoon, I'm Heidi Tiltons. Homeowners will be watching the Reserve Bank's next move after Michelle Bullock warned the RBA board is prepared to raise rates again if inflation remains above target. The RBA governor has delivered the stark warning just one day before the latest CPI data is released. Newly sworn in Victorian Premier Ben Carroll has faced his first question time in the top job just hours after Jacinta Allen called it quits. He becomes Victoria's 50th Premier, quickly announcing a royal commission into the state's construction sector. He's also promising to install a special prosecutor to work in parallel with the probe. The federal court has ordered Harvey Norman and Latitude Finance to pay a combined $55 million for misleading customers. Corporate watchdog ASIC alleged the ads promoting interest-free and no-deposit payments masked a requirement for customers to take out a credit card. Plans are underway to build Australia's first new oil refinery since the 1960s. The Commonwealth and the WA government will jointly fund a $4 million feasibility study for constructing the facility in a bid to boost fuel security. Prime Minister Anthony Albanese says his government is working to advance Australia's interests moving forward.
27: Our predecessors sat back and watched all refineries close. They thought there'll be always someone else who will build something somewhere else which Australia can rely upon. We know that that's not the case.
26: Authorities have now confirmed 7 new cases of H5 bird flu in South Australia, bringing the state's total to 14. 5 of the greater crested terns were collected from the same remote site over the space of 2 days, with CSIRO testing confirming the seabirds have the highly contagious strain. And Tom Cruise's daughter, Suri, has legally severed ties with her estranged superstar dad, the 20-year-old daughter of Katie Holmes, legally dropping his surname, instead adopting her mum's middle name, Noelle.
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26: Updating sport, and Australia's medal charge continues in Glasgow tonight. The Dolphins will again be chasing gold in the pool, while Australia's track and field team looks to build on its breakthrough success in athletics. The Aussies sitting comfortably on top of the medal tally with 59 medals in total, 26 of them gold. Collingwood's Braden Maynard will miss 3 to 4 weeks as he undergoes surgery on his left knee. Jordan De Goey missed training
0: returning through illness, while Darcy Cameron's also in doubt for Thursday night's clash with Geelong. The Perth Bears have added another young gun to their inaugural squad on a three-year deal. 23-year-old Penrith half Jack Cole's been in and out of the Panthers squad over the last few seasons, and the Wallabies are spending the week in Sydney as they prepare to head to Japan this weekend.
25: Smooth weather.
0: Sunny skies for the rest of the afternoon, getting down to 10 degrees tonight. A mostly sunny day tomorrow with a top of 19. Looking further ahead, sunny on Thursday before a shower or two on Friday. Right now in the city, it's 21 degrees. It's 19 in our west. Now let's see what's leading tonight's stories on Nine News.
2: Thanks, Heidi. I'm Peter Overton in Nine News. The Carlingford, Liverpool and Ryde Roads named Sydney's worst crash hotspots. Your exclusive first look inside the new airport metro train. 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Major changes to Opal cards for pensioners from today. And Adam Dewey all smiles at Tigers training, but will Benji Marshall pick him? Nine News, your news nightly at 6 on 9 and 9 Now.
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0: 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Just picture perfect with Taylor Day and Tell It To My Heart, Mariah in there too, and a feel-good train, Hey Soul Sister, at 3:33 on Sydney Smooth 95.3. 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
2: 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In Lakemba on the Boulevard, it's closed both ways with a three-vehicle accident at Croydon Street and another closure for King George's Road in Hurstville, a truck into a pole near Greenbank Street. Eastern Creek on the M4, an earlier truck fire causing heavy traffic westbound, approaching the M7. You're looking at an hour and 15-minute travel time westbound from Parramatta Road to the M7. 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That's traffic on Smooth 95.3.
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0: Oh yeah, Sydney's biggest in-car karaoke session. Feels so good. Sounds good with Kenny and Dolly on Smooth 95.3, Sienna Spyro 2 and Material Lover. All right, it is, what is the time? 6 to 4 with Simon Diggaz. Weather, well, sunshine continues tomorrow. How good's that? And a max of 19. Chilly start again. All right, let's grab that news and traffic next with Heidi.
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2: 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In Hurst Village, Rock and Tour pole closing King George's Road northbound in Greenbank Street diversions in place. A three-vehicle accident in Lakemba closing Halden Street both ways at Railway Parade. Minchinbury on the M4. A truck and two-car collision eastbound just past Archibald Road blocking the very right lane. Adding to the drama on the M4 in Eastern Creek, we've got a broken down semi-trailer westbound just past Reservoir Road. Head to Domain Alexandria tomorrow night from 6 to 9pm for one night only exclusive offers, special guests, live demonstrations, prizes and a night of unmissable shopping. That's traffic on Smooth 95.3.
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18: Good afternoon, I'm Heidi Tiltons. The Reserve Bank boss admits the central bank isn't ruling out a further interest rate hike to combat stubborn inflation. Speaking on the eve of the release of the latest CPI data, Michelle Bullock is warning without a lift in productivity, it will be difficult for Aussies to see an increase to real wages. She's also warned the RBA's monetary policy can't impact slow productivity growth.
24: While this persists, the ability of the economy to grow without generating inflation is constrained, and Australians will continue to experience limited growth in real wages.
18: It's been a massive day in Victorian State Parliament, with Jacinta Allan quitting as Premier. Her former deputy Ben Carroll has been sworn in as the state's 50th Premier, announcing a royal commission into Victoria's construction sector barely an hour into the top job. While controversial MP Moira Deemings also quit the Liberal Party after making an unsubstantiated assault claim against her colleague Matthew Guy. Harvey Norman and Latitude Finance have been slugged $55 million for misleading customers. Corporate watchdog ASIC says their interest-free finance ads failed to disclose a credit card was required. Angus Taylor says the Prime Minister is effectively admitting failure on net zero after unveiling plans for a new oil refinery. The government plans to invest $4 million for a feasibility study into the construction of a new facility in WA. The opposition leader warning Labor will need to rethink a number of its policies for the new project to succeed.
25: We do want to see more refining in this country. We do want to see more fuel self-sufficiency in this country, but that means you've got to get the full suite of policies right. You've got to be prepared to dig and drill and approve.
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18: Turning to sport, and Australia has enjoyed another golden night in Glasgow, adding 9 more gold medals to stay comfortably on top of the medal tally. The Aussies will be looking to extend their lead when day 5 gets underway tonight, chasing gold in the women's 100-metre freestyle and men's 200-metre butterfly, with the focus also shifting to the athletics track. English soccer heavyweights Chelsea and Tottenham have arrived in Australia ahead of the Sydney Super Cup, and Aussie Alexander Vukic has won his match at an ATP event in Washington in straight sets.
1: Smooth weather.
18: Sunny skies for the rest of the afternoon, getting down to 10 degrees tonight. A mostly sunny day tomorrow with a top of 19. Looking further ahead, sunny on Thursday before a shower or two on Friday. Right now in the city, it's 21 degrees. It's 19 in our west. Now let's see what's leading tonight's stories on Nine News.
27: Thanks, Heidi. I'm Peter Overton. In Nine News, the Carlingford, Liverpool and Ryde Roads named Sydney's worst crash hotspots. Your exclusive first look inside the new airport Newport Metro train. 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Major changes to Opal cards for pensioners from today. And Adam Dewey all smiles at Tigers training, but will Benji Marshall pick him? Nine News, your news nightly at 6 on 9 and 9 Now.
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4: 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It has been the best day weather-wise. Are you on your way home? Oh, we're going to get saucy. We're going to the movies, 50 Shades of Grey. Remember that. Ellie Goulding, it's a brilliant song. That's coming up. Frankie Valli too. We'll be singing along. But now it's more music and less talk across Sydney with the Communards.

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0: All the way home, Sydney Smooth FM. Beautiful afternoon with Kylie Minogue. Simon Diggaz here. Now, if you missed Kim Wilde last time she was in Sydney, another chance to see her this November at the Enmore. She's coming up as well as Starship. But first, let's check the roads.
1: Sydney's traffic on Smooth 95.3.
2: 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In Lakemba, Haldon Street closed both ways with a three-vehicle accident at Railway Parade. A truck into a pole in Hurstville still has King George's Road closed northbound in Greenbank Street diversions in place. Minchinbury on the M4, that's recovering eastbound just past Archbold Road with an earlier truck and two-car collision. A breakdown in Greenville on the M4 westbound approaching Church Street. Head to Domain Alexandria tomorrow night from 6 to 9pm for one night only exclusive offers, special guests, live demonstrations, prizes and a night of unmissable shopping. That's traffic on Smooth 95.3.
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0: sensational sunset tonight. Mostly clear, that means a very cold start tomorrow, but she's a pocket full of sunshine. Bogart's back on the More Music Brekkie across city on Smooth FM, your local breakfast, Byron Webb. He's back after five. Actually, it's 5 to 5. Hopefully he's got some Wham on the More Music Drive. Actually, it's out tonight, that Wham documentary, 10 Days in China. It looks so good. Selected cinemas, including Event Cinemas in Burwood. I think that's showing at 6:30 tonight. Traffic and news next with Heidi on Smooth.
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20: 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In Lakemba, Haldon Street remains closed both ways at Railway Parade with a three-vehicle pile-up. In Hurstville, King George's Road still closed northbound near Greenbank Street with a trucker to a pole. It's been closed for most of the afternoon. A two-car crash in Mossman for Spit Road northbound at Killarney Street and a breakdown in Kirrawee on the Princes Highway, westbound approaching Acacia Road. Isn't it time your next holiday went big? Right now, get up to $850 off with half-price deposits. 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That's traffic on Smooth 95.3.
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13: Good afternoon, I'm Heidi Tiltons.
0: Victoria's new premier admits circumstances have changed just weeks after he declared Jacinta Allan had his full support. Ben Carroll has used his first press conference in the top job to call a royal commission into the construction sector. It was just last month Mr. Carroll declared he couldn't be more proud to make sure his young daughter grows up knowing he supported Jacinta Allan.
21: And the circumstances have changed from that moment. The circumstances are a delegation, not made up or not including me, went to the Premier and told her she'd lost the support of the party room.
0: Liberal leader Angus Taylor has been dragged into a corruption investigation looking into the right faction of the party in New South Wales. While he's not accused of any wrongdoing, ICAC has heard claims senior Liberal figures discuss seeking financial backing from the now federal opposition leader. The Prime Minister has all but ruled out an extension of the fuel excise cut, which is due to expire on August 2. Aussie drivers are enjoying a 16 cent per litre discount at the Bowser, introduced as fuel prices soared due to unrest in the Middle East. But Anthony Albanese says his government has a number of other cost of living measures in place to ease pressure on Aussie families.
22: We're conscious of the pressure that families are under. That's why we continue to put forward cost of living relief. We made that announcement some time ago that it would go step down from the 32 cents down to 16 if you combine the Commonwealth and state relief which is there.
0: Iran has reportedly targeted Melania Trump and son Barron in a threatening new video. The propaganda video showing images of the First Lady in some locations around New York, naming some of the designer stores she shops in, encouraging supporters of the Islamic regime to assassinate her. And Justin Baldoni has suffered a costly new legal blow just weeks after reaching a settlement with Blake Lively. His production company, Wayfarer Studios, has now been ordered to pay almost $250,000 in legal fees to the New York Times after unsuccessfully suing the outlet for defamation.
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0: Updating sport, and Australia's golden run at the Commonwealth Games continues tonight with Kyle Chalmers, Lani Pallister and Molly O'Callaghan leading another big medal charge in the pool, while the Aussies are also in contention in athletics and gymnastics. Disgruntled playmaker Adam Dewey's been brought straight back into the West Tigers NRL team for Sunday's clash with Parramatta. Coach Benji Marshall naming Dewey in his preferred position of halfback just days after he walked out when asked to play lock. And Essendon is down to four candidates for the coaching role, including club legend James Hurd.
19: Smooth weather.
0: Clear skies tonight, getting down to 10 degrees. A mostly sunny day tomorrow with a top of 19. Looking further ahead, sunny for Thursday before a shower or two on Friday. Right now in the city, it's 18 degrees. It's the same in our west. Now let's see what's leading tonight's stories on Nine News.
23: Thanks, Heidi. I'm Peter Overton. In Nine News, the Carlingford, Liverpool and Ryde Roads named Sydney's worst crash hotspots. Your exclusive first look inside the new airport metro train. 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Major changes to Opal cards for pensioners from today. And Adam Dewey all smiles at Tigers training, but will Benji Marshall pick him? Nine News, your news nightly at 6 on 9 and 9 now.
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26: All right, let's go and make the most of it now before the streetlights come on for a Tuesday. It's our drive home. It's smooth. Thank you for joining us. 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Love it. Whitney for you now. Smooth.

0: That is nice, isn't it? From Pink at Smooth FM with a million dreams. I like it. Thanks for joining us, Byron Withian, as we play more music and less thought to get you home on a Tuesday night, hopefully, into something much more warm and comfy, maybe an audio tonight. That's a good thought, I'll tell you what. Before we get there, quick check in on the traffic for you now. I've got a song on the way that, well, certainly is behind one of the most memorable film clips of our lifetime. I know you're going to agree on that. And a song next that, strangely, is the soundtrack behind a rather weird chicken ad. Anyway, I'll play it for you in a moment here at Smooth.
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2: Head to Domain Alexandria tomorrow night from 6 to 9pm for one night only exclusive offers, special guests, live demonstrations, prizes and a night of unmissable shopping. An accident in Hurstville still has King George's Road closed northbound near Greenbank Street. A truck into a pole with crews on site. In Lakemba, a three-vehicle accident closing Halden Street both ways at Railway Parade. Eastern Creek on the M4, that's recovering westbound. An earlier vehicle fire approaching the M7, still blocking the shoulder lane and setting traffic back on the M4 back through Homebush. Get into Harris Farm and get value with values like their brushed potatoes, now $2.49 per kilo. 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Ends Thursday at Harris Farm. That's traffic on Smooth 95.3.
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0: sounding and feeling good at Smooth FM as that night air starts biting a little harder now, definitely for a Tuesday night. Hope you're well, though, with Byron Vivian playing more music and Let's Talk, and there's a lot more of that right after a quick Smooth News update for you next.
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4: 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In Hurstville, a truck crash into a pole, closing King George's Road northbound near Greenbank Street. Diversions in place. Plenty of action on the M4 this evening. We've got a breakdown in Granville, westbound off-ramp to James Roos Drive. Further west, another breakdown in St Mary's on the M4 eastbound off-ramp to Mamre Road. Isn't it time your next holiday went big? Right now, get up to $850 off with half-price deposit. It's big time, only on Royal Caribbean. Conditions apply. That's traffic on Smooth 95.3.
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6: Good evening, I'm Heidi Tiltons. Victoria's new premier has kicked off his first hour in the top job by announcing a royal commission into the state's construction sector. The inquiry will look into claims $15 billion of taxpayer money was funneled through the Big Build project and into the hands of the CFMEU. Ben Carroll describing his premiership as a new era for Victoria.
7: Let me make one thing very clear. I am not Daniel Andrews. I am not Jacinta Allen.
6: Jacinta Allen quitting this morning, saying she wanted to avoid a drawn-out leadership fight in the state with just 123 days to go until the state election. The Federal Agriculture Minister says authorities are doing everything they can to contain H5 bird flu. It's after the CSIRO confirmed 7 suspected birds found in South Australia over the past few days do have the highly contagious virus. Julie Collins insists the risk to the community remains low.
8: And at this stage, we have no evidence of any mass mortalities, nor is there any evidence of it being in our poultry or agriculture systems, and the risk to human health remains low, which is a really important message for Australians.
6: Harvey Norman and Latitude Financial have been slapped with a $55 million fine over a misleading ad campaign. The corporate regulator finding the companies promoted a 60-month interest-free payment scheme that required customers to take out credit cards and unknowingly pay additional fees. Origin Energy believes the information of 900,000 current and former customers was accessed during a recent data security breach. The company says it's been reviewing the potential security threat since early July. And Ariana Grande has filed a lawsuit against a group of anonymous hackers. The singer claims the group infiltrated the devices of people in her inner circle to steal unreleased music, private photos and footage that was later sold online.
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6: Updating sport, and Australia will be chasing more medals at the Commonwealth Games in Glasgow tonight, with the pool back in focus as Kyle Chalmers, Lani Pallister and Molly O'Callaghan headline another big night. There's also some medal hopes in athletics and gymnastics as Australia looks to extend its lead at the top of the medal tally. Brisbane Lions defender Ty Gallup will front the AFL Tribunal tonight, charged with serious misconduct for slamming the face of Port Adelaide's Mitch Georgiades. And AC Milan's arrived in Perth ahead of next week's Festival of Italian Football. The footballing giant will take on Inter Milan at the stadium next Wednesday.
3: Smooth weather.
6: Clear skies tonight, getting down to 10 degrees. A mostly sunny day tomorrow with a top of 19. Looking further ahead, sunny for Thursday before a shower or two on Friday. Right now in the city, it's 18 degrees. It's the same in our west. Now let's see what's leading tonight's stories on Nine News.
10: Thanks, Heidi. I'm Peter Overton. In Nine News, the Carlingford, Liverpool and Ryde roads named Sydney's worst crash hotspots. Your exclusive first look inside the new airport metro train. 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And Adam Dewey all smiles at Tigers training, but will Benji Marshall pick him? Start over on Nine now as soon as you're home.
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12: 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Thank you for joining us. And I know there are a lot of shift workers around town, so whether you're just settling into it now for a Tuesday night or maybe just at the other end of it, getting home, that's a good feeling. Back into some great songs for you. Big Mountain to lead the charge now.

0: The anthemic sound of John Farnham here at Smooth FM. And you know, really don't get much more legendary homegrown than that, do you? So good. And I hope you're well with Byron with Ian rolling out more music. And we'll do that in a really fun way next with a guy who's certainly got a vibe. Bruno Mars for you on the way next to Smooth.
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0: joyriding our way home through the traffic on a Tuesday night, if there is such a thing at this point of night. That said, I do hope it's quieting down. We'll go check in on the traffic for you now at Smooth FM. Back into it next with one of the great Madonna songs and one song getting a lot of great feedback at the moment. The brand new one from Taylor Swift is on the way for you in a second, Smooth.
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2: 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In Hurstville, King George's Road remains closed northbound near Greenbank Street with a truck into a pole. A crash in Spring Farm for Kempton Bypass, southbound Liz Kernahan Drive, blocking lanes 2 and 3. Another collision in Waterfall for the Princes Highway northbound just past Aragon Close, and a breakdown on the M7 in Horsley Park, southbound just past the Horsley Drive. Aldi prices just got Aldia across the sausage range. Save on snags like pork, pepper and oregano sausages, 500 grams, just $7.49. Aldi, good different. That's traffic on Smooth 95.3.
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0: Yeah, it's nice to have you listening in here at Smooth FM as we delve a little deeper into this end of our Tuesday, our 28th day of July, and well, certainly the cooler end of it, I reckon. Byron, we're here to keep you company and back into our favourite thing to do, and that is playing you loads of songs with DeBarge and Anime. Feel good. Smooth.

0: sad to think that Hall & Oates' friendship is completely gone. I mean, they wrote some great songs like that at Smooth FM. Your Kiss is on my list. Shania Twain in there too before that. Love that. With Byron with you here, thank you so much for joining us. What have you doing for a Tuesday night? A reminder, if you need some quieting down, maybe it's been a busy start to the week so far, maybe running kids around now that they're back at school and all that kids sport going on, I can relate to that. Tonight from 9, we're back to the most relaxing spot on the dial with Cameron Daddo back in 9 till midnight every night here at Smooth. In the meantime, a lady playing halftime at the AFL Grand Final entertainment soon. We can't wait. Kylie Minogue on the way next for you, Smooth.
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11: Tonight's dinner, it's not just any dinner. 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Mmm, can you hear that? 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Herbert Adams. doesn't get any better.
0: Yeah, I hope your descent into a Tuesday night is going well. It's so nice to be part of our night at Smooth FM. Byron Reid here to keep you company. And whether we're your soundtrack at work tonight or you're comfortably at home now in some nice warm clothes, back into the band now for you, who did New Romance so well.

0: how much I love that song from Ice House here at Smoothie FM. It's so good. In fact, so many good songs in there too before it. Maroon 5, Christina Aguilera, Moves Like Jagger, that Wham and the Cranberries on Linger as well. Just brilliant. I hope you enjoyed it as well. With Byron Whitty here playing you more music and Let's Talk. Ready at 9 to put our feet up a bit and wind down with Cameron Datto. But before we get there, I'm going to play one of the legends, Roy Orbison, for you and Mariah Carey on the way next here at Smooth.
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23: Taking over for your Tuesday evening as we continue through our winter nights together. I'm Cam Daddo, and as always, it's lovely to have you listening wherever you are. Maybe you're at home, work. Either way, I got the music to make you smile. Let's kick things off with a big song. Here's Whitney.
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0: Yes, we are your feel-good music station, Smooth. Coldplay with Yellow from their first album, Parachutes. 2000 was the year. Where were you? Not where I was. I was in Canada at that time. Time flies, doesn't it? Cam Daddo with you. I caught a really interesting movie recently. I'm still thinking about it. It's called 9 Days. I caught it on Amazon. It's one for you if you've ever wondered where you come from or where you go when our time is up. It had me from the first minute. 9 days, check it out. We're all about making the most of our time right now here on Smooth. More music and less talk continue. Stay with me for Phil Collins next.
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1: 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Because it matters.

0: that one. Cameron Daddo here with you. Did you make it to Pilates tonight? 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So good on you. It's all about feel-good music on Smooth, and a sentimental song from Ronan Keating and Yousef Islam is after the short break.
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0: 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Hope you've had a few wins today. If you're on the way to a night shift, I trust that the music keeps you company while you're at work. K Cam Datto here with you till midnight. 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

0: 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Maybe leave the unpacking till morning, huh? Give yourself a rest. We'll keep things easy for you with Kelly Clarkson coming up. 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

0: 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Only a handful of days of July left. Can you believe it? Well done if you're doing dry July. Let's slow things down with Feel Good Songs. 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
0: Cameron Daddo here with you on Smooth. 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I might have a dark chocolate Tim Tam or two going right now with you. 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

0: So glad we could fit that one in. Cam Daddy saying good night. Set the alarm for the More Music Breakfast Show at 5:30. It is the best way to start your day. I'll be back tomorrow night from 9 and the music continues for you now. 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
20: The M5 is closed eastbound at King George's Road due to emergency road work. Traffic's been diverted into the M8 tunnel or onto King George's Road. The M4 is getting busy but moving well from Penrith to Parramatta with travel time about 20 minutes. The M2 is delay free from Windsor Road to the Lane Cove Tunnel. The M7 is building eastbound from Richmond Road to Windsor Road, and it's a good run on the M1 from the Central Coast to Sydney. 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
20: It's 5:30. Good morning, I'm Emma Duxbury. Live hand grenades, automatic rifles and ammunition have been uncovered in a safe house in Sydney's southwest. The cache of military-grade weapons was discovered at a home in Glenfield yesterday while police were carrying out what was meant to be a routine firearm prohibition order search. It's believed the house and weapons are likely linked to the organised crime gang, the Coconut Cartel. A man and a woman were arrested at the property and are expected to be charged. Dozens of people are feared dead after a powerful earthquake struck Japan. The 7.1 magnitude quake caused a shopping mall in Kyushu to partially collapse and sparked an explosion, while a highway bridge has buckled and several other buildings have been badly damaged. Police have made a breakthrough in a decades-old cold case, which they hope will finally identify a man found dead near a popular Blue Mountains lookout. Investigators have been trying to solve the case of the Echo Point man, whose body was found in bushland near the Three Sisters 22 years ago. New DNA technology has now revealed he was likely of Latvian or Middle European ancestry. Medical experts have called for people using Ozempic, Mounjaro and Wegovy to have regular checkups with their GP after another concerning symptom emerged. Dozens of users are reporting a sunburn sensation so severe it can make wearing clothes or driving unbearably painful. Origin Energy says an initial review into the recent data breach has revealed the personal details of about 900,000 customers were compromised. And it seems Australia is in the grip of a divorce boom. Figures from the Bureau of Statistics have revealed there were more than 49,000 divorces granted in 2025, while the number of marriages registered slipped to just under 119,000. The data also shows the average marriage now lasts about 9.5 years before separation. Updating sport, the medals keep coming at the Glasgow Commonwealth Games. Flynn Southam won the men's 100-metre freestyle and Kiralee Hayes won the women's S13 50-metre freestyle event. We capped off our most successful Commonwealth Games gymnastics campaign with Jessie Moore winning gold in the men's parallel bars and Brianna Scott taking out the beam. We are way ahead on the overall medal tally with 67, including 31 gold. The Roosters have made a few changes for tomorrow night's class with the Cowboys, bringing Tommy Talau onto the wing for the injured Daniel Tupou. And Laurie Daly is tipped to announce this week that he's quitting as Blues Origin coach following a health scare.
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0: Smooth weather.
20: Mostly sunny today, heading for tops of 18 degrees in the city, 17 at Liverpool. Blue skies tomorrow with highs of 17. A shower or two on Friday and Saturday. Right now it's 13 degrees in the city, 8 in our west on Smooth 95.3.
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1: I've heard people say that too much of anything is not good for you.

Great song from Bruno Mars, who's just wrapped up a series of concerts at Wembley last night, the last of six shows. Coming up to six, another hour until sunrise. Bogart with you. It is nice to have you join us. Traffic and news with Emma Duxbury. 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
21: We could have some major issues for the morning peak with the M5 closed citybound between King George's Road and General Holmes Drive for emergency roadwork in the tunnel. Traffic's being diverted into the M8 tunnel or onto King George's Road. Delays are already back to Belmore Road citybound and building. In Strathfield South, we've got reports of a breakdown on Liverpool Road citybound after Homebush Road. At Walleye Creek, there's a broken down car reported on the Princess Highway citybound near West Botany Street, and the M4 is now building both ways at the Church Street exits. 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
21: 95.3. It's a minute past six. Good morning, I'm Emma Duxbury. Two people have been arrested after police uncovered a cache of military-grade weapons at a home in Glenfield in Sydney Southwest. Live hand grenades, automatic rifles and ammunition were found in the safe house yesterday during what was meant to be a routine firearm prohibition order search. It's understood police believe the house and weapons are likely linked to organised crime gang, the Coconut Cartel. A frantic search and rescue operation is underway in southwestern Japan after a powerful earthquake. Multiple people are feared dead after the 7.1 magnitude quake hit the Kumamoto Prefecture, causing several buildings to collapse, including a large shopping centre. At least three people have been confirmed dead, with dozens more still missing. One of Australia's largest childcare providers has banned class photos over child safety concerns. Good Start Early Learning, which has more than 660 centres across the country, will no longer employ commercial photographers to take traditional yearly photos. They say the risk of photographs falling into the wrong hands and being manipulated is too high. The Commonwealth has settled a workplace lawsuit that had threatened to reopen the fallout from the Brittany Higgins saga. The proceedings were brought by Fiona Brown, the Chief of Staff to former Liberal Minister Linda Reynolds. She had alleged former PM Scott Morrison failed to let her defend herself against allegations of a political cover-up. And new reports found patient privacy could be put at risk by the use of unregulated AI-enabled scribes during GP consultations and psychology sessions. Australian human rights organisation Digital Rights Watch claims the scribe technology is untested and is often used without consent. And actress Jennifer Coolidge has been spotted at Bondi Beach filming content for a new campaign. The Hollywood icon says she's a huge fan of Aussie actors and loves Toni Collette. She also admits she's been quite taken aback by our police officers. Updating sport, there have been more medals for Australia on day five of the Commonwealth Games in Glasgow. In the pool, Jenna Forrester won the women's 200 metres individual medley, while Flynn Southam took out the men's 100 freestyle. We picked up another two medals on the final day of the gymnastics competition, and we have plenty of athletes in action in the athletics. Australia leads the medal tally with 68. Rugby league great Paul Vorden claims Laurie Daly has told him he won't be Blues Origin coach next year. It's understood Daly has made the call after a health scare. And Chelsea has beaten the Wanderers 6-4 in the Sydney Super Cup at Accor Stadium.
23: Feeling stressed? Retreat. Breathe. Reset. 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
22: Smooth weather.
21: Mostly sunny today, heading for tops of 18 degrees in the city, 17 at Liverpool. Blue skies tomorrow with highs of 17. A shower or two on Friday and Saturday. Right now it's 13 degrees in the city, 8 in our west on Smooth 95.3.
3: Thanks so much, Emma. Here we go, the middle of the week. Good morning if you're up and moving. Somehow we've made it to the second last day of July. So looks whether you're hitting the road this morning or just getting the day started. Let's make it a good one. It's the More Music Breakfast Show, 4 past 6.

0: Sydney Smooth 95.3. Thank you so much for joining us. The More Music Breakfast Show. Bogart with you with Emma. Elton John, Kiki D. We also played Billie Jean in there as well. Just some great songs to help you get through the early commute, or maybe you're just busy getting ready for the day ahead. We know there's a day for everything, Em. Today, National Lipstick Day.
1: Oh, and according to research by Roy Morgan, lipstick is the third most popular makeup for Aussie women, just behind foundation and mascara.
0: And 25% of Aussie women say that leaving the house or apartment without lippy is like leaving without clothes. I was thinking, as shift workers, Emma, let's just say, lucky it's too dark for anyone to notice. 6:14.
2: Sydney's traffic on Smooth 95.3. 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
0: Yeah, already off to a busy start this morning, Em.
1: We are. We've got major problems for commuters on the M5 with the motorway closed eastbound between King George's Road and General Holmes Drive for emergency road work. Traffic's being diverted into the M8 tunnel or onto King George's Road. Delays are back to Fairford Road, citybound, and are building quickly. At Strathfield South, we've got reports of a breakdown Liverpool Road, citybound, after Homebush Road. In Walleye Creek, there's a broken down car reported on the Princes Highway, citybound, near West Botany Street. And the M4 is now slowing eastbound past the M7. 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
0: 6:15, the More Music Breakfast Show. Welcome to Wednesday. Thanks so much for making us a part of it. One from Bowie. This is Smooth.

Say a Little Prayer, Diana King on the More Music Breakfast Show. Really good to be a part of your Wednesday. Hope you're doing well. It doesn't feel as frosty as it has been earlier this week. Double figures, 12 degrees after a cold night for the crowds who attended Accor Stadium last night to watch Chelsea and the Wanderers with a win to Chelsea last night. It's 6:23. Commuters off to a slow start between Beverly Hills and Mascot. We'll check in with Emma Duxbury. Traffic and news ahead of More Music.

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7: Sydney's traffic on Smooth 95.3.
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9: We have major delays on the M5 this morning with the motorway closed citybound between King George's Road and General Holmes Drive due to emergency roadwork in the tunnel. Traffic's been diverted into the M8 tunnel or onto King George's Road. Delays are back to before Fairford Road citybound and they're building quickly. In Strathfield South, we've got reports of a breakdown Liverpool Road citybound after Homebush Road. The M4 is slow past the M7 and it's building both ways at the Church Street exits, and the Warringah Freeway is building southbound past Falcon Street. Don't just see Sydney, experience it from the top. Climb to the summit of the Sydney Harbour Bridge for breathtaking 360-degree views. 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
9: It's coming up to 6:30. Good morning, I'm Emma Duxbury. What began as a routine firearm prohibition check at a home in Sydney's southwest has uncovered a suspected safe house allegedly being used by the Coconut Cartel. Officers discovered live hand grenades, firearms and $3 million worth of drugs during the raid on a home at Glenfield yesterday. A man and a woman, both aged 26, were arrested at the scene. More than 60 aftershocks have been recorded in southern Japan after a powerful earthquake rocked the Kumamoto region. More than a dozen people are missing after the 7.1 magnitude quake levelled buildings, including a large shopping centre and a paper factory. Rescue teams are sifting through debris, searching for survivors. Police have made a potential breakthrough in the mystery of the Echo Point man who was found dead in the Blue Mountains more than 20 years ago. According to the Telegraph, new DNA analysis shows he was likely of Latvian or Middle European ancestry. They are hoping that discovery will finally help to reveal the man's identity. The corporate regulator has raised concerns millions of mortgage holders with offset accounts are missing out on promised savings. ASIC has released a report after reviewing the offset practices of 8 banks. Chairperson Sarah Court says some banks aren't properly linking offset accounts to loans.
10: What that means is that many consumers may be missing out on the interest savings that they were expecting.
9: Dozens of Ozempic, Mounjaro and Wegovy users have reported a drug-induced sunburn sensation so severe it can make wearing clothes or driving unbearably painful. And new figures show there was one divorce for every 2.5 marriages in Australia last year. The Bureau of Statistics has revealed there was just over 49,000 divorces granted in 2025. The average marriage now lasts about 9.5 years. Updating sport, Australia has bagged more medals at the Commonwealth Games in Glasgow overnight to extend our lead on the medal tally. Kai Robinson has just won the men's 10,000 metre event in the athletics. In the pool, Jenna Forrester won gold in the women's 200 metre medley, while Flynn Southam won the men's 100 metre freestyle. And we've got another two on the final day of the gymnastics competition. We now have 72 medals, including 32 gold. It seems tensions have simmered at the West Tigers, with coach Benji Marshall naming Adam Dewey at halfback for Sunday's game against Parramatta. And in the AFL, Swans assistant coach Mark McVay is reportedly in the running for the vacant coaching role at Essendon.
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7: Smooth weather.
9: Mostly sunny today, heading for tops of 18 degrees in the city, 17 at Liverpool. Blue skies tomorrow with highs of 17. A shower or two on Friday and Saturday. Right now it's 12 degrees in the city, 9 in our west on Smooth 95.3.
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0: great way to start your Wednesday. Title track from Greece, Frankie Valli. We played the Pointer Sisters, Leanne Rimes in there as well. The More Music Breakfast Show as we settle into this 29th of July. You know, long before the Taylor Swift wedding, the wedding of the century, without a doubt, took place on this day. It was between Prince Charles, of course now King, who married Diana Spencer, and it was huge, wasn't it, Em, in every way?
1: It was. 3,500 guests filled St Paul's Cathedral in London. The wedding drew a global audience of over 750 million and cost an estimated $48 million.
0: The Fellowship of the Ring was first published on this day, and the concert and film coming to Sydney in October. And out today, the third and final Commonwealth Games $2 coins set to appear in your change for those who use cash and shop at Woolies from today.
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3: The speed limit in school zones is 40 kilometres per hour between 8 and 9.30am and 2.30 and 4pm. Keep our kids safe, slow down and stick to the school zone speed limit.
0: Another slow start on our roads this morning, Em.
1: Oh, yes, especially if you're on the M5. The motorway is closed citybound between King George's Road and General Holmes Drive for emergency roadwork in the tunnel. Traffic's being diverted into the M8 tunnel or onto King George's Road. There are long delays back to Henry Lawson Drive now, and they're building quickly. On the M4 at Eastern Creek, there's a crash westbound at the M7 interchange, closing two of four lanes. On the M1 at Cowan, there's a breakdown at Jerusalem Bay Trail southbound. And at Liverpool, we've got a crash report on the Hume Highway southbound approaching the M5 on-ramp. 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

just what you need, upbeat music to get you through that slow commute this morning, especially with the M5 motorway closed from King George's Road and General Holmes Drive eastbound. We will update the roads for you in moments with Emma. We'll have a smooth night out to give away at the Opera House as well, and more music at 6 to 7.

0: sun rises in New Zealand, you might be skiing full speed down a mountain. Or, as the snow gently falls, you might be warming up from a hot chocolate with two marshmallows. Yeah, two. This is how we winter. 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
9: Well, we've got major delays on the M5 with emergency roadwork in the tunnel closing the motorway citybound between King George's Road and General Holmes Drive. Traffic is being diverted into the M8 tunnel or onto King George's Road. Delays are back to Henry Lawson Drive and are building quickly. At Oakhurst, there's a two-car crash southbound on Rudy Hill Road North at Lamb Street and Jersey Road. At Camden, we've got a two-car accident on the Old Hume Highway southbound approaching Burragorong Road. The M7 is slow eastbound past Richmond Road and the M4 is slow past the M7. This July, drive away in the new MY26 Honda CR-V or HR-V with 5 free services. 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
9: It's a minute past seven. Good morning, I'm Emma Duxbury. As we just mentioned in traffic, commuters are being warned of lengthy delays as crews attend to emergency work, which has forced the closure of the M5 East citybound. Operator Transurban says a fan hanging from the roof of the main tunnel needs to be removed. Transport for New South Wales' Howard Collins says while diversions are in place, drivers should reconsider travelling in the area.
10: We're going to be busy on the M4 and the M8 as well. So really warning customers, this is likely to go on throughout the morning peak. Trains have to be got to remove this fan. We're working very hard with the operator, but watch out for the diversion.
9: Police believe organised crime group the Coconut Cartel has been using a home in Glenfield to stash a cache of military-style weapons and drugs. Officers allegedly uncovered live hand grenades, automatic rifles, a huge amount of ammunition and millions of dollars worth of drugs during a weapons prohibition check yesterday. Two people were arrested at the property. A major search and rescue operation is taking place in Japan after a powerful earthquake hit the southern region of Kumamoto. The 7.1 magnitude quake has caused several buildings to collapse, including a large shopping centre and a paper factory. Multiple people remain unaccounted for. A major childcare provider has banned class photos due to concerns about child safety. Good Start Early Learning, which has more than 660 centres across the country, says the risk of photographs being manipulated beyond their control is too high. It's now banned all commercial photographers from their premises. More than 3.5 million people have tracked a Qantas aircraft as it completed a marathon 24-hour test flight from Melbourne to France. And construction is underway on the New South Wales Veterans and Families Memorial at the Domain in the city. The site will provide a permanent place of reflection for remembrance and recognition for veterans, their families and the broader community. Updating sport, Australia has claimed the 10,000-metre double at the Commonwealth Games in Glasgow. Kai Robinson produced a race for the ages to win gold in the men's event in the pouring rain, following Rose Davies' gold in the women's yesterday. While Aussie sprinter Lachlan Kennedy has been pipped at the post in the men's 100-metre sprint, finishing second. We've also picked up more medals in the pool overnight and on the final day of competition at the gymnastics. Australia leads the medal tally on 77 with 33 gold. Laurie Daly has addressed speculation he's stepping down as Blues coach next year after a health scare. Here's what he's told Sky Sports this morning.
11: And I'm ready to say something, I will. But in terms of my health is good. No reason to suggest that I'm crook.
9: And Chelsea has beaten the Wanderers 6-4 in the Sydney Super Cup.
12: Feeling stressed? Retreat. Breathe. 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
7: Smooth weather.
9: Mostly sunny today, heading for tops of 18 degrees in the city, 17 at Liverpool. Blue skies tomorrow with highs of 17. A shower or two on Friday and Saturday. Right now it's 12 degrees in the city, 9 in our west on Smooth 95.3.
13: Thanks so much, Emma. 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Welcome to Wednesday. It's 5 past 7.

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0: One of the disco greats featured in Velvet Inferno, the show we're giving you a chance to see at the Opera House. A smooth night out to go. Hope you're doing well, Bogart, with you at 7:15. Vicky, hello.
1: Hello, Bogart. How are you?
0: I'm well. Now, I know you're from Beecroft, but you're actually in the Blue Mountains. What's going on?
1: Yes, I've just been house-sitting since Thursday night, and I've had some lovely walks, and I went to the Three Sisters yesterday and walked all those steps. So I'm heading back to Macquarie Park to work today.
0: Oh. Vicky, it sounds like you had a lovely few days house-sitting. And look, when you do get back to work, something else that you can look forward to, I'm going to give you a smooth night out to go and see Velvet Inferno.
1: Oh, lovely. Thank you so much.
0: You have got two tickets.
1: Exciting.
0: You are welcome. And we'll also give you $200 so you can cover dinner for the night.
1: Oh, wow. Okay.
0: Okay, a nice little bonus, and you have
1: a
0: lovely week. Take care.
1: Lovely, you too.
0: Now showing Velvet Inferno is a cabaret disco spectacular with jaw-dropping circus acts and a Red Hot soundtrack. 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
0: Yeah, delays. Continue, Emma.
4: Yes, we have major problems heading towards the city from the southwest with the M5 closed between King George's Road and General Holmes Drive for emergency roadwork in the tunnel. Traffic is being diverted into the M8 tunnel or onto King George's Road. Delays are back to Henry Lawson Drive and are building fast. At Greenacre, we've got a lost load on Stacey Street approaching the Hume Highway, affecting northbound traffic. And at Camden, there's a two-car crash, Old Hume Highway southbound approaching Burragorong Road. 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
0: Nice to have you join us for this Wednesday, 7:17. Good morning. 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

the smooth 95.3. It's coming up to 7:24, and sometimes a song comes along just like that. Phil Collins, right at the right time, and can turn a slow start into a good one. Unless, of course, you use the M5. We've got delays this morning in Sydney South. If you're heading towards the city, we'll update the roads with Emma Duxbury, the latest from the Commonwealth Games as well. Ahead of more music for you.

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6: We have major delays on the M5 this morning with emergency roadwork in the tunnel closing the motorway citybound between King George's Road and General Holmes Drive. Traffic is being diverted into the M8 tunnel or onto King George's Road. There's around 8 km of delays from Henry Lawson Drive citybound. On the M4 at Marylands, there's a breakdown citybound just past the Coleman Street overpass. The M4 is also slow past the M7 and it's building both ways at the Church Street exits, and the M7 is slow eastbound past Richmond Road. 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
6: 7:30. Good morning, I'm Emma Duxbury. The citybound lanes of the M5 East are likely to remain closed throughout the morning peak due to emergency work in the main tunnel. An operation is underway to pull down a ventilation fan that's hanging from the motorway ceiling, and officials say it will take some time to rectify. All citybound lanes are closed between King George's Road and General Holmes Drive with diversions in place. Live hand grenades, automatic rifles and ammunition have been uncovered in a safe house in Sydney's southwest. The cache of military-grade weapons was discovered at a home in Glenfield yesterday while police were carrying out what was meant to be a routine firearm prohibition order search. It's believed the house and weapons are likely linked to the organised crime gang, the Coconut Cartel. A man and a woman were arrested at the property and are expected to be charged. Police have made a breakthrough in a decades-old cold case, which they hope will finally identify a man found dead near a popular Blue Mountains lookout. Investigators have been trying to solve the case of the Echo Point man, whose body was found in bushland near the Three Sisters 22 years ago. New DNA technology has now revealed he was likely of Latvian or Middle European ancestry. Medical experts have called for people using Ozempic, Mounjaro and Wegovy to have regular checkups with their GP after another concerning symptom emerged. Dozens of users are reporting a sunburn sensation so severe it can make wearing clothes or driving unbearably painful. Dozens of people are feared dead after a powerful earthquake struck Japan, causing several buildings, including a shopping mall, to collapse. And it seems Australia is in the grip of a divorce boom. Figures from the Bureau of Statistics have revealed there were more than 49,000 divorces granted in 2025. The data also shows the average marriage now lasts about 9.5 years before separation. Updating sports, sprinter Lachlan Kennedy has smashed the Australian men's 100-metre record to win a Commonwealth Games silver medal. Tori Lewis has also broken an Australian record to win bronze in the women's 100-metre sprint, while Kai Robinson ran a race for the ages in the men's 10,000-metre event. We bagged more medals in the pool overnight and in the gymnastics. We are way ahead on the overall medal tally with 78, including 34 gold. Laurie Daly has addressed speculation he's quitting as Blues Origin coach, saying he will make an announcement on his future when he's ready. He's also addressed reports of a health scare, saying he's feeling great. And the Roosters have made a few changes for tomorrow night's clash with the Cowboys, bringing Tommy Talau onto the wing for the injured Daniel Tupou.
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6: Mostly sunny today, heading for tops of 18 degrees in the city, 17 at Liverpool. Blue skies tomorrow with highs of 17. A shower or two on Friday and Saturday. Right now it's 12 degrees in the city, 9 in our west on smooth 95.3.
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0: Bethany Smooth, 95.3, already halfway through the school week. Certainly hope you're doing well. The More Music Breakfast Show, Bogart with you with Emma. It's coming up to 7:45, 12 degrees in Sydney and Bondi as well, where locals were surprised to see actress Jennifer Coolidge yesterday. She, of course, is star of White Lotus fame, Legally Blonde, a stack of other movies as well. Not only was she gushing about our police officers, Em, and how wonderful and handsome they all are, but she was also pushing a shopping trolley. I know it doesn't sound too exciting, but she's in Sydney, actually, part of a campaign for Audible.
1: Yeah, she's filming a commercial for the company, which includes launching a listening shopping trolley so you can listen to a story while shopping. And the pop-up activation starts Friday.
0: Yeah, at Harris Farm, Bondi. So if you're planning on shopping over the weekend, you can now pick up bread, milk and also the next chapter.
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0: Oh, it's a slow start for so many Sydneysiders this morning, Emma.
1: Oh, it really is. We've got major delays on the M5 heading towards the city with the motorway closed between King George's Road and General Holmes Drive due to emergency work in the tunnel. Traffic's being diverted into the M8 tunnel or King George's Road. There's around 8 km of slow traffic from Henry Lawson Drive citybound, and Canterbury Road is now getting busy eastbound through Revesby. At Northmead, there's a crash on Windsor Road at James Roos Drive affecting southbound traffic, and on the Eastern Distributor at Surry Hills, we've got a breakdown reported southbound after William Street. Isn't it time your next holiday went big? Right now, get up to $850 off with half-price deposits. It's big time, only on Royal Caribbean. 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
0: 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Thanks so much for joining us. One from Dave Dobbin. Slice of Heaven. This is Smooth.

Brittany on a beautiful winter's morning at 7 to 8 for those about to squeeze onto a crowded bus or train or maybe navigating our busy roads this morning. We do have a fun day out at the movies to go and see the brand new Spider-Man flick, which is in cinemas from tomorrow. We'll do that right after traffic and news next with Emma.

0: Tick off your morning to-do list at BP with barista coffee and breakfast snacks. Turn into BP and it's tick done.
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22: Say cheese. Aldi prices just got Aldia across the cheese range, like shredded tasty 500 grams, 6.79 or 700 grams for 7.99. Aldi, good, different.
0: We still have major delays on the M5 with emergency work in the tunnel closing the motorway citybound between King George's Road and General Holmes Drive. Traffic's being diverted into the M8 tunnel or onto King George's Road. There's about 8 km of delays from Henry Lawson Drive. Making matters worse, there's also now a breakdown citybound on the M5 at the Heathcote Road off-ramp, and at St Peter's we've got a multi-vehicle crash at the M8 tunnel southbound off-ramp to Gardiners Road. And on the Eastern Distributor at Surrey Hills, there's a breakdown southbound after William Street. Say cheese. Aldi prices just got Aldia across the cheese range, like Shredded Tasty, 500 grams, $6.79, or 700 grams for $7.99. Aldi, good different.
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0: It's 8 o'clock. Good morning. I'm Emma Duxbury. Drivers are being warned to expect delays throughout the morning following the closure of the M5 East. An operation is underway to extract a ventilation fan that's hanging from the tunnel ceiling. Railway maintenance trains are being deployed to remove the fan, and officials say it will take some time to rectify the issue. The motorway is likely to remain closed for most of the morning peak. Two people have been arrested after police uncovered a cache of military-grade weapons at a home in Glenfield in Sydney Southwest. Live hand grenades, automatic rifles and ammunition were found at the safe house yesterday during what was meant to be a routine firearm prohibition order search. It's understood police believe the house and weapons are likely linked to organised crime gang, the Coconut Cartel. A frantic search and rescue operation is underway in southwestern Japan after a powerful earthquake. Multiple people are feared dead after the 7.1 magnitude quake hit the Kumamoto prefecture, causing several buildings to collapse, including a large shopping centre. At least three people have been confirmed dead, with dozens more still missing. One of Australia's largest childcare providers has banned class photos over child safety concerns. Good Start Early Learning, which has more than 660 centres across the country, will no longer employ commercial photographers to take traditional yearly photos. They say the risk of the photographs falling into the wrong hands and being manipulated is too high. A new report's found patient privacy is being put at risk by the use of unregulated AI-enabled scribes during GP consultations and psychology sessions. Digital Rights Watch claims the scribe technology is untested and is often used without consent. And forecasting by the Auto Dealers Association estimates more than half of all new cars on Aussie roads will be Chinese within the next 10 years. It's been driven by demand for BYDs, MGs and other affordable electric vehicles. Updating sport, both Australian records in the 100-metre sprint have been broken this morning at the Commonwealth Games in Glasgow. Lachlan Kennedy won silver in the men's, breaking Patrick Johnson's time from 23 years ago. And then Tori Lewis became the first Aussie woman to break 11 seconds on the way to winning bronze. We won a record-equalling 28th gold medal in the pool, taking out the mixed 4x100-metre medley relay. And we've picked up another two medals at the gymnastics. Australia leads the medal tally with 80, including 35 gold. Ivan Cleary has dropped 5/8 Blaise Taligai for their game against the Raiders on Saturday in Mudgee. Jack Cogger will start instead. And Chelsea has beaten the Wanderers 6-4 in the Sydney Super Cup at Accor Stadium.
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20: Smooth weather.
0: Mostly sunny today, heading for tops of 18 degrees in the city, 17 at Liverpool. Blue skies tomorrow with highs of 17. A shower or two on Friday and Saturday. Right now it's 12 degrees in the city, 10 in our west on Smooth 95.3.
3: 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Only one more day until the new Spider-Man movie hits cinemas. Brand new day with Tom Holland and Zendaya. 13:59:50. We would love for you to see it up on the big screen. Bogart with you with more music to get you through the busiest part of the commute. It's 8:03.

0: Another stunning start to our Wednesday. NSYNC, we played Fleetwood Mac, and Wham, whose doco 10 Days in China was released yesterday. The More Music Breakfast Show, Bogart with you. We're sending you off to the movies this week to see the new Spider-Man flick at 8:15. Sasha, hello.
1: Good morning, Bogart. How are you?
0: I'm well. Is the sun shining at Harrington Park this morning?
1: It definitely is. It's a beautiful day. The weather has been amazing.
0: Oh, yesterday felt a bit like summer. It was beautiful.
1: Yeah.
0: And you're on the school drop-off this morning?
1: I am. My son is in year 12 and next week his trials start.
0: How's he doing? Has he been studying hard?
1: Very hard. He's doing very well.
0: Oh, fantastic. Is he feeling nervous at all?
1: A little bit. Doing quite well.
0: Oh, good to hear that. And look, you could probably use some time out. I'd love to send your family off to the cinemas to see Brand New Day. It's in cinemas tomorrow, and we'll also give you $100 to help cover snacks. So well done.
1: Oh, wow. Thank you. That's awesome. Thank you both.
0: You are more than welcome. All the best to your son. You take care.
1: Thank you. Bye.
0: Spider-Man Brand New Day, starring Tom Holland and Zendaya. Only in cinemas tomorrow, July 30. We will have more tickets to go tomorrow on Smooth.
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0: Yeah, the slow run continues this morning, Emma.
4: It sure does. We've got major delays on the M5 heading towards the city with the motorway closed between King George's Road and General Holmes Drive due to emergency work in the tunnel. Traffic's being diverted into the M8 tunnel or King George's Road. There's around 8 km of slow traffic from Henry Lawson Drive. It's building eastbound on Newbridge Road at Chipping Norton and on Canterbury Road through Revesby now as well. And adding to the issues at St Peter's, we've got a multi-vehicle crash at the M8 tunnel southbound off-ramp to Gardiners Road. It's the 40-wink sleep event of the year. 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
1: Getting you through our busy roads this morning at 8:24. It certainly has been busy, extra busy tonight too around Moore Park when Tottenham take on Sydney FC. And what about the Aussies? They've been breaking records at the Commonwealth Games. We'll bring you traffic and news and, of course, the latest on the M5 with Emma Duxbury next on Smooth.

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5: We have major delays on the M5 with emergency work in the tunnel closing the motorway citybound between King George's Road and General Holmes Drive. Traffic's being diverted into the M8 tunnel or onto King George's Road. There are also major delays on most surrounding roads as well. Adding to those issues, at St Peter's, there's a multi-vehicle crash at the M8 tunnel southbound off-ramp to Gardiners Road. And on the Eastern Distributor at Surrey Hills, there's a breakdown southbound on Southern Cross Drive past Todman Avenue. The speed limit in school zones is 40 kilometres per hour between 8 and 9:30am and 2:30 and 4pm. Keep our kids safe, slow down and stick to the school zone speed limit.
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5: It's 8:30. Good morning. I'm Emma Duxbury. Transurban is apologising as commuters battle lengthy delays due to the closure of the M5 East Tunnel. An operation is underway to remove a ventilation fan that's hanging from the ceiling. Diversions are in place and drivers are being warned to expect delays throughout the morning. WestConnex General Manager Denise Kelly says they will get the issues resolved as quickly as possible.
6: I'm very sorry for the inconvenience this morning. We've got two alternative routes open. The M8 eastbound is still open, and I understand that King George's Road is still offering a relatively good transition.
5: What began as a routine firearm prohibition check at a home in Sydney's southwest has uncovered a suspected safe house allegedly being used by the Coconut Cartel. Officers discovered live hand grenades, firearms and $3 million worth of drugs during the raid on a home at Glenfield yesterday. A man and a woman, both aged 26, were arrested at the scene. Police have made a potential breakthrough in the mystery of the Echo Point man who was found dead in the Blue Mountains more than 20 years ago. According to the Telegraph, new DNA analysis shows he was likely of Latvian or Middle European ancestry. They're hoping that discovery will finally help to reveal the man's identity. More than 60 aftershocks have been recorded in southern Japan after a powerful earthquake rocked the Kumamoto region. The 7.1 magnitude quake has leveled buildings, including a large shopping centre and a paper factory. Dozens of Ozempic, Mounjaro and Wegovy users have reported a drug-induced sunburn sensation so severe it can make wearing clothes or driving unbearably painful. And new figures show there was one divorce for every 2.5 marriages in Australia last year. There was just over 49,000 divorces granted in 2025. The average marriage now lasts about 9.5 years. Updating sport, Australia has bagged more medals at the athletics at the Commonwealth Games in Glasgow. Lachlan Kennedy set a new Australian record in the 100-metre sprint to win silver. Tori Lewis won bronze in the women's 100, becoming the first Aussie woman to break 11 seconds. Eleanor Patterson has won high jump gold and Kai Robinson won the men's 10,000-metre event. There were also more medals in the pool and at the gymnastics. We now have 80 medals in total, including 35. Gold. It seems tensions have simmered at the West Tigers, with coach Benji Marshall naming Adam Dewey at halfback for Sunday's game against Parramatta. And in the AFL, Swans assistant coach Mark McVay is reportedly in the running for the vacant coaching role at Essendon.
2: Feeling stressed? Retreat. Breathe. 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
3: Smooth weather.
5: Mostly sunny today, heading for tops of 18 degrees in the city, 17 at Liverpool. Blue skies tomorrow with highs of 17. A shower or two on Friday and Saturday. Right now it's 13 degrees in the city, the same in our west on Smooth 95.3.
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0: 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Holiday, hope you are doing well. The More Music Breakfast Show. Bogart with you with Emma for this 29th of July. We mentioned it earlier this morning, the wedding of the century took place on this day. And no, we're not talking Taylor Swift, are we? We're talking, of course, Prince Charles at the time. Now, of course, he's king, married Diana Spencer. It was huge in every way, wasn't it, Em?
1: It was. 3,500 guests filled St Paul's Cathedral in London. The wedding drew a global audience of over 750 million and it cost an estimated $48 million.
0: 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The Fellowship of the Ring was first published on this day, the concert and film coming to Sydney in October. 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
0: Yeah, it's been going on all morning, Em, and set to continue the M5.
1: It's still a nightmare this morning with the motorway closed between King George's Road and General Holmes Drive due to emergency work in the tunnel. Traffic's being diverted into the M8 tunnel or onto King George's Road. There's around 9 km of slow traffic from Heathcote Road and surrounding roads are now congested as well. Adding to the issues, on the M5 westbound at Milperra, we've got a crash past Henry Lawson Drive, and at St Peter's, there's a multi-vehicle accident at the M8 tunnel southbound off-ramp to Gardner Road. The Sydney Boat Show returns to the Sydney Showground this Thursday till Sunday. 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
0: 13 to 9, one from Coldplay. We settle into your Wednesday. This is Smooth.

This is Smooth. Thanks so much for making us a part of your morning at 5 to 9. Great melodies just like that have a way of setting the tone for the day ahead. It's certainly been a great day 5 for the Aussies at the Commonwealth Games, but it has been snow for the commuters in Sydney South. We'll bring you traffic and news ahead of more music with Karen Prater.

0: Tick off your morning to-do list at BP with barista coffee and breakfast snacks. Turn into BP and it's tick done.
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18: There are still major delays on the M5 with emergency work in the main tunnel closing the motorway citybound between King George's Road and General Holmes Drive. Traffic's being diverted into the M8 tunnel or onto King George's Road. There's around 9 km of delays from Henry Lawson Drive and surrounding roads are congested now as well. On the M5 at Padstow, there's a truck breakdown westbound at the River Road. And on the M4 in Merrylands, we've got a breakdown citybound near Coleman Street and it's heavy back to Eastern Creek. It's time to complete your census. 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
18: It's 9 o'clock. Good morning. I'm Emma Duxbury. Commuters are facing lengthy delays throughout the morning as crews attend to emergency work, which has forced the closure of the M5 East Citybound. Operator Transurban says a fan hanging from the roof of the main tunnel needs to be removed. Transport for New South Wales, Howard Collins, says while diversions are in place, drivers should reconsider travelling in the area.
3: We're going to be busy on the M4 and the M8 as well. So, really warning customers, this is likely to go on throughout the morning peak. Trains have to be got to remove this fan. We're working very hard with the operator, but watch out for the diversion.
18: Police believe organised crime group the Coconut Cartel has been using a home in Glenfield to stash a cache of military-style weapons and drugs. Officers allegedly uncovered live hand grenades, automatic rifles, a huge amount of ammunition and millions of dollars worth of drugs during a weapons prohibition check yesterday. Two people were arrested at the property. A major search and rescue operation is taking place in Japan after a powerful earthquake hit the southern region of Kumamoto. The 7.1 magnitude quake has caused several buildings to collapse, including a large shopping centre and a paper factory. Multiple people remain unaccounted for. A major childcare provider has banned class photos due to concerns about child safety. Good Start Early Learning, which has more than 660 centres across the country, says the risk of photographs being manipulated beyond their control is too high. It's now banned all commercial photographers from their premises. More than 3.5 million people have tracked a Qantas aircraft as it completed a marathon 24-hour test flight from Melbourne to France. And construction is underway on the New South Wales Veterans and Families Memorial at the Domain in the city. The site will provide a permanent place of reflection for remembrance and recognition for veterans, their families and the broader community. Updating sport, Lachlan Kennedy and Tori Lewis have broken the Australian records in the 100-metre sprint, winning silver and bronze at the Commonwealth Games in Glasgow. Lani Pallister, Jenna Forrester and Flynn Southam were among the gold medal winners in the pool. Gold also went to Eleanor Patterson in the high jump and Kai Robinson in the men's 10,000-metre event. Australia leads the medal tally on 80 with 35 gold. Laurie Daly has addressed speculation he's stepping down as Blues coach next year. After a health scare is what he told Sky Sports this morning.
19: And I'm ready to say something, I will. But in terms of my health is good. No reason to suggest that I'm crook.
18: And Chelsea has beaten the Wanderers 6-4 in the Sydney Super Cup.
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16: Smooth weather.
18: Mostly sunny today, heading for tops of 18 degrees in the city, 17 at Liverpool. Blue skies tomorrow with highs of 17. A shower or two on Friday and Saturday. Right now it's 14 degrees in the city, the same in our west on Smooth 95.3.
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26: Did you get the kids off safely to school? 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

0: That is a beautiful song from Alicia Keys, No One, on Sydney's Smooth 95.3. Hello, it's Karen. 18 degrees, a beautiful sunny day. We're not far off it. 16 right now, and more of our Feel Good Workday to come with some John Farnham.
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0: 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G'day, it's Karen. We'll check in with Emma for the latest news and weather, and then more music and Let's Talk continues.
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18: 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The M5 still a shocker for city founders with the M5 tunnel closed eastbound. Traffic is diverting either at King George's Road or using the M8 tunnel. The queues are stacked up from Henry Lawson Drive. In Casula, a truck's broken down Beach Road at Camden Valley Way, and at Homebush, a crash in the M4 tunnel causing city-bound delays. Head to Domain Alexandria tonight from 6 to 9pm for exclusive offers, special guests, live demonstrations, prizes and a night of unmissable shopping. That's traffic on Smooth 95.3.
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20: With your 10 o'clock news headlines, good morning, I'm Emma Duxbury. Wildfires raging across Europe and North America and the rapidly developing El Nino in the Pacific have prompted concerns about the upcoming bushfire season here in Australia. Western Europe is facing its fourth heatwave since May, with June being its hottest month in recorded history, and there are fears we could see a similar summer here this year. Experts say we're also seeing longer fire seasons around the world. New research has found miscarriage is a common experience among women in Australia. Data from the Australian Institute of Health and Welfare shows among women who gave birth in 2022, 3 in 10 had previously experienced at least one miscarriage. 10% had experienced two or more miscarriages. A frantic search and rescue operation is underway in southwestern Japan after a powerful earthquake. Multiple people are feared dead after the 7.1 magnitude quake hit the Kumamoto prefecture, causing several buildings to collapse, including a large shopping centre. The US military claims Iran has fired missiles at American bases in the Middle East, describing it as an attempted surprise attack. There had been a pause in hostilities to allow for peace talks to continue. The corporate regulator